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1: Oh, yeah. 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
1: 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You know what to do with that big fat butt. 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

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Bullet, bullet, bruh.

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1: Brava, tu playlist.
2: Attention. Everybody to the dance floor. Everybody to the dance floor.
3: I'm ready.
4: Fucking Mickey and White.